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0: Scotty Trecto, DJ Swagga, and Boss Hall. 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

0: Scotty Trecto, DJ Swagger, and Boss Hall. And Sunday, August 2nd, 2 p.m., the RTJ A's baseball game. 2026 RTJ Fest, sponsored by Visit Columbus, Four County, Hall Sin, SDI, Atmos Energy, Mix 106, Upper Level Club, and Judge Peggy Phillips.
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0: hosted by Mighty Tracto, DJ Swagger, and Boss Hall. 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

0: Matty Tractor, DJ Swagger, and Boss Hall. 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
1: Yeah, this album is dedicated to all the teachers that told me I never amount to nothing. 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

0: Scotty Trecto, DJ Swagger, and Boss Hall. 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

0: Matty Tractor, DJ Swagger, and Boss Hall. 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

0: Tracto, DJ Swagger, and Boss Hall. 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

0: Matty Tractor, DJ Swagger, and Boss Hall. 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

talking about a conservative regular girl that still can be thorough as don't need you. Psychic can reach a zodiac sign, it must be a Gemini moon, cause we about to go half. Mistakenly, nobody been in a bag, but how many bodies done been in her bag?

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0: baby, how long are we gonna sit here? Cause I'm ready to go.
1: Not too much longer.
2: Nephew, come on, let's hit the trail ride, man.
1: You wanna go to the trail
2: let
1: ride?
2: Let go. We ain't doing nothing else.
1: What's so special about the trail ride?
2: Man, I'm ready to go ride some. And they said they gonna be in there.
1: I heard it's a party at trail ride.
2: Man, that's why they said the biggest party ever.
1: Matter of fact, where Love and Bad News gonna be there?
2: Let me tell you something. And they said you know where Love and Bad News put it down.
1: You ready to ride?
2: Man, we can kick off type of ride, like, let go. Let y'all go. Doing too much talking. Let go.
0: Trail ride. Let go, y'all.
2: I'm ready to go ride,
0: Tom. We in the country. We gonna party at the trail ride.
2: Babe, I'm ready, baby.
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I don't want to get too attached, but I feel like I already am. My mind's telling me one thing, but I guess I should listen to my heart.

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0: Woman, open the door. 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I want to know who you in there with. Open the door.
1: Ooh, you old silly man. I'm not with anybody but Love Bone on Saturday mornings on 106.1. Oh, my Love Bone.
0: Crazy woman. What you got for breakfast? Love Bone. 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

Good morning. Oh, and Saturday morning time right now at 7:19. Love Bone getting it started this morning. Here's V.I. Champ, Alec Bush, and they rocked it over at Artesia Festival. I think that was Thursday night. This one is called The Jones.

All right, y'all, got a lot going on. Whole lot going on this weekend. Kind of part of the cloudy weather on the outside, but hey, RT, you ripped it up on last night, even though it rained a good little bit just before the show got started. But everybody showed up and showed out. Salute once again, RT, the whole entire committee that all put it together. Man, we saw buses and vans and all kind of folks were pulling in. Vendors set up, showing and selling their merchandise. And I tell you what, the way they do with Artesia, man, they go ahead and get their vendor spot a year in advance, and that's what you got to do. Yeah, phone line open, 662-323-1061. Let me go in and say good evening. Should I say good morning to Kate Moore over in Aberdeen, Mississippi. Kate Moore, how you doing? We gonna do it more disco style this morning. Here's some loose ends. Kate Moore, good morning.

0: Morning, Mink. Go ahead.
1: Good morning, Bone. How you doing?
0: Hey, what's up, Juan?
1: All right. I'm listening to Mix 106.1 this morning. And, the DJ Mighty Lil Bone jamming, kicking out this morning.
0: Yeah, I like that Hawaii outfit y'all had on Thursday night.
1: Oh, okay. Thank you. You did. A lot of people said they like what we had on. It's real cute.
0: Yeah. So y'all out there last night?
1: Yeah, we was out there just like again last night from head to toe.
0: Okay, we was there. We just sat in the truck, you know, didn't want to get too wet.
1: Okay, I didn't get wet. I had my rain gear, but I came out about 7:30 and it almost had stopped.
0: Oh yeah.
1: Mm-hmm. And I did want to send a shout out to Lady Fine Hine. 57 Vine Hines. I met her on Friday night.
0: Okay.
1: She gave us a shout out this morning. She said she hears on the radio on Sunday morning with the twins. And she said, nice to meet us. I'd like to send her a shout out also this morning to Dean, to Don, to each and everyone who listened this morning, all of Mix 106.1 listeners. Just keep on rolling, Bone.
0: All right. Tell Miss Bobby Sue what it do.
1: I sure will. Thank you.
0: All right. That's the twin getting it in this morning. Boy, this jam over in Aberdeen, Mississippi, boys, disco on a Wednesday night. Y'all know nothing about some carrying on. Aberdeen used to carry on Wednesday, Friday, and Saturday. And don't talk about a social club anniversary. Like them Pretty Poison, Disco 2, Century 79, Hole Grinder, J&B. I'm going to do an old school social club get together to Aberdeen. Y'all get ready for it, all right? Hey, T.O., what it do, baby? Football coming.

And of course, we may we'll be leaving this station around 10:30, 11 o'clock. I ask for you to pray for my mom this morning. She may be having surgery. So if Grand Champ, I might do a remote control, y'all pray for her.

pound. That's Morrison Food, right there in Eupora, Mississippi. And remember, you don't have to drive all the way to Europe or Spain to get about these great deals. It's located right there in Eupora, Mississippi. It's 2 hours to stop, not just

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at 4. 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

180. They're on Monday and Friday, 9 to 7. And Tuesday through Thursday, 10 to 6. And Saturday, 9 to 5. 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
0: 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That number is 662-591-4318. And I'll see you there. And I do mean, I'll see you there.

0: Yeah, good morning, Mink. Go ahead.
1: What do you say, Unc? How's the bone this morning?
0: Hey, man, the bone is good this morning. How about yourself?
1: Hey, man, I'm a little bit wet up here, man, but I still got to say good morning, man. Good morning, of course, to Miss Zora, man. We praying for you and Miss Zora, man. Good morning, Miss J, man. All of the elders that's out there listening, man. Hey, Unc. Hey, man, they might call me Donald Duck today, man. It's raining up here in Chi-Town, man.
0: Yeah, man, they put a little something down on us on last night, but our teacher Festus showed out. Man, they got their ponchos, their umbrellas, and their boots. It didn't even matter. It went on last night.
1: Hey, man, I know how y'all doing it down there in the SIP, man. I heard Twin talking about the outfit they had on, man. Hey, me and Rick gonna have to work on us an old rowboat or something, man. I think the lake can flip upside down up here, man, and just dumping all this water back on us or something, man. It's been raining all week up here in the shop, man, but we still got a good time going on. We got the Lollapalooza, where over about 3 million people expected today, Unc.
2: Wow.
1: It's gonna be a mud fest out there, man, but I know we gonna get it in up here, man.
0: All right, man, that's what's up, man.
1: And I know you already got everything rigged up down there, man. I tell you what, them canceled flights, man, and me and my brother Dave, we all fired up the car the other day. He said, man, you ready to hit the road? I said, I'm going to sleep if you're going to drive.
0: Well, that was yeah, up,
1: man.
0: Y'all.
1: We decided to hang tight here close to the house, man. And once again, I want to say good morning, man, to all of the elders that's listening, especially Miss Barbara Sue. And I did hear that twin on there early this morning, man, Miss Yolanda, man. It was a pleasure to speak with her last week, Unc, man. You know you be having the studio fired up there, man.
0: Oh, yeah. Oh, yeah, man.

0: It's a little tight on you around there, Unc, man. So I just want to give you a big high five, man, and let you know that long as you rolling, I'm rocking with you, man.
1: All right, man. There it is. Appreciate your call. Hey, that's Nephew Don checking in this morning. Always making sure we down in the SIP doing a thing and doing it well. Time right now is 7:40 is the time. And while we got you right there, hey, don't forget, it's a Holy Air anniversary. It's going to be right there at Pleasant Plain, Union, Mississippi, 198 County Road. It's going to be Sunday, August 9th. It's going to be next Sunday. Doors at 4 o'clock, program at 5. Felton Hodges and some of the groups going to be there. Tony Pieper and Purified Harmony of Arkansas, Golden Gate, Voices of Joy, and more. More details coming at you, all right? All right, here's Just John Love. Good morning.

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It's going down Saturday, August 22nd. It's the Shannon Musical Festival. We'll be held right there at Shannon Memorial Park, located right there at the corner of Noah Curtis and East Chariot Street. It all kicks off at 11 o'clock with gospel. It's Tim Bryson, Armando Adam and Redemption, Wayne Morris, The Spiritual Messenger, DJ Allen and Righteousness, The Mighty Gospel Warrior, and then...

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0: credit needed plan. If you have a checking account, then you might want to do it that way. That's Freddie Furniture. And as Freddie would say, that's for show.
1: That's right, y'all. Freddie Furniture, that's for show. Man, let me tell you what. You know, Freddie Furniture bring you whatever you purchase, try to get it out the same day. And, you know, like I said, I purchased sofa set, bedroom set, refrigerator, freezer, and all that sort of good stuff. So, you know, I shopped it off, and the merchandise is super good. And what I want to tell you about, you know, some of these homes that you got, they, like my house, you don't have that wide door. And let me tell you, the crew got there. Freddie said, that one ain't going in there. We're going to take the dough knobs, the dough handle off the refrigerator. Took the dough handle off. Door still wasn't wide enough. So guess what? Freddie and the crew took the dough off and it slid right on in. That ain't the end of the story. They put the dough back on. Put the handle to the refrigerator back on. No problem. So, I'm just saying, they not only bring it out, they get it in and put it in the spot where it's supposed to go. It ain't one of them places they bring it to. Well, it won't go in. Leave it right there on the porch. Not Freddie Furniture. Man, good morning to the whole entire crew of the Wonder Prize Sponsor Love on Saturday morning show. So, let me see where I went. Oh, yeah, tonight, Artesia, Mississippi, her first time in the area, it's going to be my girl, Maya B. Here's a new jam with Kate Morris. This is called Do My Thing. Maya B. In town. Good morning, y'all.

0: vision, to faith, to victory. 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The Clark Family and Vernon Lee Smith. 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
1: Yeah, Evergreen Weekend. Man, I can remember back in the day down in Macon, people with their miles and miles and miles around. That's when King George was on the uprising, taking over everything down in Macon, Mississippi. So Evergreen Weekend, let's get ready for that.

Then don't forget, it's going down tonight right there in Philadelphia, the Shelby County Coliseum. Get ready for the American Idol winner, Jamal Roberts. Doors open at 3 o'clock. Matter of fact, the show kicks off at 3 o'clock. So you better get there. Right along with that, it's going to be Mondo. And Redemption is going to be there as well. So, hey, what an awesome good time. Hallelujah, good time we're going to have. Cleo Zander going to be hosting the show. And, man, like I say, everything that's going on in the South. And right here at Mix 106, me and Cleo, hey, we glad to be a part of it, all right?

in around 10 o'clock, and I'm going to be leaving. Mother going to be having surgery this morning. Y'all pray for my mom this morning. That everything goes well. So while I get myself together, let me send this out.

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And my family as well. This is something I pull up quite a bit a while ago. And I always play it when I'm riding. It kind of uplifts me, all right?

0: 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Come on out and enjoy dancing, singing, rapping, comedy.
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0: Tracto, DJ Swagger, and Boss Hall. 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

Good morning. Time right now is 8:22. Hey, don't forget, it's the brothers and sisters in Christ. Like the cordial invite you to the first year anniversary of U.S. Mingo Bible School right here in Columbus Campus Program. It's going to be going on today at 3 o'clock. Special guest going to be Reverend Bruce Godin and Johnson and the Johnson Creek MB Baptist Church. Traveler Rest MB Church family. Okay, I get it right. But anyway, for more information about the school, hey, contact Pastor Leroy Jones. That number is 662-386-0383. And that's going on this afternoon at 3 o'clock.

0: Phone line open 662-323-1061. Good morning to Boss Hog Barbecue. Checking in this morning. Appreciate that, Boss. All we in Reform. Wayne Jerry, what it do? They getting the smoke in the air. That number over there is 205-375-9550. Hey, good morning, Mix. Go ahead.
1: Good morning, love boy. How you doing this morning?
0: Good morning, Miss J. How you doing this morning?
1: Miss J is hanging in, love boy. I'm doing the best she can. I would like to say to you, love boy, everything gonna be all right. I love to hear someone say that to me when I'm going through a phase. Everything gonna be all right. You played that song. You played it. In just the right time, I'm praying for your mother. And I know God is in control. And everything's going to be all right, Lord. And I can say that again. I got all the elders in my prayers. And Miss Willie Jefferson, Miss Mamie B. Campbell, and all the other elders in the surrounding communities. I would like to do this morning. Miss Nancy Mae Smith recitation will be from 12 to 6 at West Memorial Center Home, 103 Jefferson Street, Starkville, Mississippi. A funeral will be tomorrow, Sunday, August the 2nd, 2 p.m. at Beth Baptist Church, 2551 Beth Road, Starkville, Mississippi. And I'm saying to Big Don in Chicago, I heard you this morning. And we're still keeping you and your family in our prayers also. And to each and every one, I send this gospel music out to all the sick, all the sitting, all the bereavement. And little bone as usual, as I always say, our nation is standing in the need of prayer. And I'm praying for you and your family. And I ask you to pray for me and mine so we pray for each other. Thank you, Lil Bone, for allowing me to say this morning. One thing I know about the man up above, he's in charge. He don't make no mistakes. So thank you, Lil Bone, for allowing me to do this. May we all be in prayer. Thank you.
0: All right, Miss Jane, thank you so much. Man, I tell you, just so know what encouraging words can do. We're going to continue to roll on this morning. I tell you what, this weather, you know, cold, hot rain, and like I said, it was our teacher festival last night. Didn't want to get wet, but we was there, and man, I tell you what, even in the rain, they were doing a thing. And one time from a good friend, DJ Mailman for WJMI, always bring it, man. Tell you what, me and him chopped it up. Good friend of mine down in Jacktown. And every time he come up this way, I call him and ask him for something. He's always right there. So salute the WJMI, Jackson, Mississippi finest, the Mailman. Well, I tell you what, tonight is going to be all kind of carries on. Because I tell you what, it's going down.

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0: 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Always is weather permit. 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
1: Saturday morning. Hey, time right now is 8:42. Good morning to Back Barbecue over at Ellisville. With the more meat than barbecue. Hey, good food all the way through. Hamburger, cheeseburger, fish. Man, I tell you what, that's over to Ellisville. You already know Tuesday through Thursday, 11 to 8. Friday and Saturday, 11 to 9. And of course, Sunday is soul food. Also, make sure you check out Club Legend on Sunday night. It is always a part of the house jam pack. Y'all already know Hammerman gets in all the way to 8 o'clock. Love Bone in the rocking chair. We have guest DJ to take it on down through there. So you can't never tell. But like I said, it's always a party. Hey, check it out. Coming at you is Shannon Music Festival. It's going to be Saturday, August 22nd. So, hey, all you vendors, hey, the number is 662-769-9747 to get your spot. Some of the artists are going to be there. The Brother Winham, Artistic Band, Crossroad Band, Nick Marquis and the Cubs Band, J.L. Green and the Smack Band at Shannon Music Festival. Saturday, August 22nd, and next Saturday, we'll be in Poplar Spring. Y'all get ready for that, okay? Good morning, Mitch. Go ahead. Boy, I'm sure enough way back there.
2: Taking it back to the old school.
1: Yeah. I need to say that again.
2: Taking it back to the old school.
1: Good morning, Miss Barbara Sue.

Good morning, Mick. Go ahead. Morning, Mick. I know y'all young folk wondering, what in the world is Love Bone playing? Whatever it is, I like it.

0: 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Gate time, 3:30. Gonna ride out at 5:30, 7:30. And guess what? Your bone got the call. We gonna party, y'all. Four-wheelers, ATVs, and all that sort of stuff. Y'all come on out. Ride out. And let's party. That's Ogallala. Good morning, somebody.
1: Good morning. How you doing, this Miss Rosie?
0: Miss Rosie, the bone is good.
1: That is so wonderful.
0: Say it again. Mama is doing well. She's going to have surgery this morning. Just send out a little prayer for her. And like I said, everything going to be all right. All right, Miss Rosie. Miss Rosie's phone kind of cut out on me.

0: right, y'all. We're working on something just in town tonight at Artesia Festival. You already know, right?
1: Just a
0: new place. Man, this man here.
1: Letting you know how.
0: Gonna be some series tonight. You don't want to miss it.
1: You know, baby, it's time.
0: It's Sir Charles.
1: It's time I get out this prison. I just want to let you know that I thank you for everything.
0: And I just want to express
1: and how you let me know
0: how I feel.
1: Never expire.
0: Come on, Charles.

0: Come on to me. Go ahead.
1: Hey, my friend.
0: Hey, what's going on?
1: You know, I take care of you when you come to my team.
0: Oh, yo, what's going on? You all right this morning?
1: Hey, man, we had a wonderful time last night, man. You know, the light is the last night, so you got to let them know they need to get down there and get down there early, or they're going to be assed out.
0: Yeah. Most definitely, man. Y'all do a tremendous job getting people in and out, parking them and everything. Even though there's thousands upon thousands of people, let me salute you guys for making the transition so easy. Get the artists in on stage and everything. Man, you all are straight 100 on that.
1: Well, we appreciate you. Again, you know we're looking for you tonight, but that fella with that green bay hat, I might have had a see them cross the railroad track if he decided to show up.
0: Well, you know, I guess he can fly that drone from over the other side of the track.
1: Okay, Mr. Lobo. I enjoyed it. I appreciate you. Looking forward to you tonight now.
0: All right, man. There it is. Appreciate you. And, man, those guys always make sure that the Bone News crew always get in and out and enjoy the show. We thank you guys so much. One of the best crews that ever done a festival. So you need any info, they call or teach you. They wrote the map on it. I got another phone call coming in. We kind of waiting on it. And what this phone call, what is about? Montel, I just wait till he call, because we're going to pay a commercial break. We'll be right back.
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0: Aberdeen Tires and Wheel, formerly known as Country Boy Wheels and Tire. 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
1: And we're going to get right back to Aberdeen Tires and Wheel. Man, matter of fact, I'm easing over there sometime this week and pick up me some shoes for that old truck. But right now, we talked about it on last Saturday. And I asked Mr. Taylor to come back on this Saturday so we can make sure that this message get out clear for those of you that got delinquent taxes. Mr. Taylor, let's chime in and give everybody the info.
2: Good morning, Love Bar, man. And again, we want to thank you for allowing us to be on this morning. And we want to talk about the delinquent taxes. If you have not paid your 2023 property taxes, then you are in jeopardy of losing your property as of August 31st. So you have less than a month to take care of those delinquent taxes. And you need to visit your local chancellor clerk office in your county and get those taxes paid. It's imperative that you do that as of Monday. In some places you can pay online, but at this point in time, I would advise anyone to go directly into the office. You need to take a cashier's check or a credit card. Some places are not accepting checks at this point. So it's imperative that you go, because sometimes Big Mama was paying the taxes, and she may have transitioned or gone into the nursing home. Someone lived in the northern state will pay the taxes, and they are deceased. So these kind of things happen, but we want to make sure that people continue to maintain ownership of their property.
1: And also, you know, we talked about it on last week that, you know, somebody else may show up at your house and he's not a family member. And maybe I'm not going to say claiming ownership, but let's talk about that.
2: Yes, sir. So if you don't pay it the third year, then an individual who have won through the auction can get an opportunity to get a tax deed. And yes, they have interest in the property, but they won't be able to take total ownership. But they just come to the inspector to see what it looks like on as a physical structure. So do you have another uninvited guest in your home? And the only way you'll be able to get that guest out, you're going to have to pay them a set amount based upon what they come to a conclusion. So you don't want to put yourself in that disposition. And I'm pleading with the people today to go ahead and get that done, Lovebone.
1: Yeah, and also, you know, I'm a city employee, and I was just at the office. I was just sitting back, and I noticed several people came in and within the hour paying their taxes. And I noticed one thing, the clerk, I was talking to one particular individual, and she wanted to pay the present taxes, but she haven't paid the 23 taxes.
2: That's correct. You have to pay the 23. You have to pay them forward in order to pay your 25. So if you're delinquent, if you have not paid your 23 or your 24, you have to pay at the chancellor clerk office. If you're paying your 25, you still pay over at the tax assessor collect office. So it's imperative the 23s are the one that needs to be paid. If you don't pay the 23, then that's when you get a tax deed from someone else. So what we're pleading about today is to get your 23 paid. But however, you need to pay your 24 and your 25, so you won't be in this position asking Love Bone for offering to pay your taxes.
1: Yeah. And man, I tell you, that is so valuable. And man, we appreciate you letting us know. And it is August, so there it is.
2: Yeah, August 31st. So you only have about 15 business days, but some counties you can pay them online, and some counties you cannot pay online. So I would Monday morning, you need to be there after you get off your knees, Love Bone, you need to be there at the church.

0: in order to get into the campus because the south end on Highway 14 is closed.
1: Okay. All right, there it is, man. Such valuable information. We appreciate it. And you know, it's not all about us playing the blues and all the good music, but we want to inform you when things come up that you know about, but just slip your mind. Once again, Mr. Tater, we thank you much, okay?
0: Well, yeah, but let me leave my number if you don't mind, sir.
1: Okay, yeah.
0: If you want to contact me, you can call me at 601-291-2704. Again, that's 601-291-2704. Frank Taylor. Thank you, brother.
1: All right, thank you, sir. As we continue on this morning, more valuable information, good music. We're going to finish paying the bill. We'll be right back.
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Xander Martin, steady rolling this morning. Don't forget, y'all, he's there, Sigur Lounge, got it going on next Saturday. Man, it's going to be a birthday party, but each and every Saturday, Friday and Saturday, open at 6 o'clock. And guess what? Always a good vibe, grown folk, good food, hookahs and cigars, and a whole lot of party people with some of the hottest DJs like the boss in the building. And I tell you what, all you Cataloners,

Need some hay? Hey, my friend, George at the smokehouse got big bales of hay. You got to come get it now. Big bales of hay for $5. And you got a horse? Man, you can take $25 and get 5 big bales. That's George at the smokehouse. Right on Highway 69 to Fairground. And I tell you what, while you're there, get some of that good food too. Hamburger, cheeseburger, fish. You can get that as a plate, as a sandwich. Hog stews and hog moss mixed up if you like it. Call George right there at the smokehouse, okay? And like I said, we got a whole lot going on. Our voice is in and out. But down in Artesia, man, they've been dominating things Thursday, Friday. Even if it rains. Boy, I tell you, let me tell y'all this, I'm gonna go ahead and jam. I know Dollar General sold a whole lot of raincoats, a whole lot of umbrellas, a whole lot of hats. So if you go by Dollar General, ain't no umbrella, no hat, no ponchos, no raincoat. They got them last night. So make sure you dress for the weather, because you don't want to miss it. My good friend, Jerry the Change Man, he's going to be there. And when he get on stage, here's what he going to do.

Here's a live virgin.

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0: If you have anything left for me. 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

0: Wait a minute, I won't lie. 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
1: Good morning, Mick.
0: All right, let me go on. Let me get the neighborhood insurance man geared up.

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Some of the artists are Miss Jody, Josh Mile, Johnny Evan, Kalisha Marquis, Simply Joy, Doug Berry, The Gospel Song, Dusty Harmony Culture, Positive Music, Powerful Change, Inspiring a New Culture. 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

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Just ask for Stanley, and he'll hook you up.

8-0. 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And Tuesday through Thursday, 10-6. And Saturday, 9-5. Also, keep in mind, once again, they got scrub, pine straw, saws of all kinds, all that you need. Now they have fruit trees, spring plants. They also have plenty of dog and cattle feed.

0: Mr. Smooth, Summer Wolf, Joe Nathan, hosted by Miss Mary. 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
1: Good morning to everybody listening to the Neighborhood Insurance Man. Y'all, you know what? God is so good and God is so faithful. And you know what? Every day we have a role to play. And you know what? I thought about something. I said, Lord, I was doing my walk the other day. And it's a blessing when you begin to walk with God and you begin to talk with God and he speaks to you. And he said, you know what? Everything has a role to it. And we thank God for every teacher, every person that's driving down the road, a truck driver, the barber, the hairstylist, everybody who plays a role every day and do what you do. You matter. Okay, you matter. You matter to so much because what you do, everybody is not assigned to do that. I look at how DJ Love Bone brought me on this airway, you know, and I look at how I was outside in a tent. It was hot. It was almost 100 degrees outside. I had one card to my name and somebody came by my table and said, who are you and what do you do? And now, a couple of years later, we are here. And we are in great places where God has called us to. But every day he plays a role. Every Saturday morning, he don't have to get up and get on this airway and give us all this music, give us encouragement. You know, it's a blessing when you see our own people doing something to also be a blessing and not a hindrance to the people, but also being an upliftment, because what you do can uplift somebody else. It's not about competition. It's all about you walking into what God wants you to walk into. Yes, this is the Neighborhood Insurance Man, but this morning it's a little bit different because I want to tell somebody out there, you matter. You matter. The truck driver, you matter. The person driving down the street, you matter. The preacher, you matter. The teacher, you matter. The person going to college trying to get a degree, you matter. Everybody matters. And guess what? You got some assignments in your hands to do. And I am praying that God gives you full strength and full capacity to fulfill the capacity. All right? So take your pens and your pads and your notebooks out, y'all. It's a blessing to be on this airway, you all, because I look at everything that I do. It's not for me, but it's for others. And a lot of times, nobody really cares about people every day. Nobody cares. And I get up every morning driving down the road, going here, going there, because I have a heart for the people. Whether you call in or not, or whether you give my insurance or not, God has a people for me. God has a people for you. And God has assigned us in this season to help somebody. And that's what it's all about. It's all about trying to get all the platforms. Lord, who can I serve today? Lord, who can I help today? Lord, you know what? DJ Love Bone is driving down the road to the radio to get on the airway today so he can help somebody. And Lord, you gave him strength to do that. Everybody can't do that. Everybody's not a call to do what you do. Everybody's not appointed to do what you do, because that's something that God calls you to do. And whatever you do, it matters. All right, y'all. So we got life insurance right now, affordable life insurance for you and your family. Right now, we're at the end of the month, and y'all know it's almost that time, and we want to make sure we do it the sooner the better is the better to get our loved ones covered with life insurance. That number is going to be 601-317-0560. 601-317-0560. And so many people need life insurance right now. Health insurance is something that's on the rise right now, that we still are doing the ACA marketplace, but there are requirements. We got the Medicare A and B coming back up. Y'all know it's almost about to be enrollment season, so we got some good stuff coming up on that too. And also we got the home, the auto, the renters, the fire, the commercial, the church insurance for pastors. But what we do here matters, and we want to make sure we pour into everybody we can pour into. 601-317-0560. 601-317-0560. 601-317-0560. Or 800-674-2709. Do you have a website? Yes, we do. It's umbrellahelp.com. I am the neighborhood insurance man, Josh McClain, helping God's people. It matters to me. And the sooner the better we get the insurance and stop putting it off, the better it is that we have a peace of mind of knowing, guess what? I called him, I text him, I'm gonna make sure I get it set up. Instead of putting it off, the more you put it off, the more you constantly put more stuff on your own self. God bless you and I love you. All right, DJ Love Bone.
2: All right, thank you for those encouragement. Thank you for those word for everybody and all the information you give out. We're going to send this out to everybody this morning when things seem like a little cloudy out there, things not going right, whether upside down or right side up, side by side, it don't even matter. And you know, like I've said all the time, ever since I've been on the radio, I don't worry. I just pray about everything. And I know everything. Good morning, somebody.

Tell you what, we just gonna keep it rolling and we'll come back with a commercial break shortly, okay? Like that. It's gonna be alright. That's Jag Nation. J-A-G Nation.

0: 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That number is 662-591-4318. 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
0: Got Morrison Food. They still have great sales throughout the store this holiday weekend. They're located right there, 3135 East Rowan Avenue, Eupora, Mississippi, formerly

It's going down Saturday, August 22nd. It's the Shannon Musical Festival. We'll be held right there at Shannon Memorial Park, located right there at the corner of Noah Curtis and East Cherry Street. It all kicks off at 11 o'clock with gospel. It's Tim Bryson, Armando Adam and Redemption, Wayne Morris, the Spiritual Messenger, DJ Adam and Righteousness, the Mighty Gospel Warrior, and then our

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If you need large quantity or small, it doesn't matter. Hey, they can handle it all. They got large variety of tequila, bourbon, cognac, margarita, and each and every flavor of vodka. Charlie Wine and Spirit is well stocked, which means they got your favorite drink. And then, just in case they don't have it, they can get it in overnight.

Saturday morning, and time right now is 9:46. And man, all the artists are in town from last night, and the artists are coming into town for tonight. And we got a couple of them going to be coming by the studio, taking a few phone calls, and I ain't going to tell you when, but we don't want you to mob the front entrance, okay? And as always, you want to get advertisement, anything on for your event.

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PA setup. Anytime, anything to do with events or whatever. Hey, give us a call. Okay? You got an artist you want to try to hook up and have your event, holler at your love on One Stop Production. And we don't have to call all around the world to get up with them. We're going to shoot you straight. All right, phone line open, 662-323-1061. And while we got you right there, don't forget, the Holy Air, the anniversary is coming at you Sunday, August the 9th. Right there at Pleasant Plain in Union, Mississippi, that's 198 County Road. Some of the artists going to be there, Felton Hodges, Tony People and the Purified Harmonies of Arkansas, Golden Gate, Voices of Joy,

98 County Road, Yuna. Short time gonna be 4 o'clock. Program gonna be at 5. Okay. Come on and get your praise on, all right? But just before we bring on Mr. Gospel, what day is it?

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Mix 106, Saturday morning inspiration. We saying good morning to everyone's and everyone's. Morning Show brought to you by Bell Memorial Funeral Home, 4 locations, Aberdeen, Bruce, Eckrew, and Amory, Mississippi. Go see my good friend Jeremiah, his father, Mr. Cecil. On our bereavement list today, prayers go out to West Point, to the Gill family, and also to Spirit West Point legend himself. It hurt this morning to think about it. Mr. Dave Kevin, prayers go out to him and his family. I also want to say a happy heavenly birthday to my daddy. If he had lived, he would have been 82 on yesterday, July 3rd, one of them. But I know he had a birthday this week, folks. Just want to remind everybody, Mr. Gospel pre-birthday Gospel Fest in Aberdeen, the American Legion. We got the Mighty Travels. We got Mario Brown and Connected. We got Matthew Lewis and Committed. We got the Cows and Singer, the Echo Owls. Special guest Willie Banks Jr. and the Messengers. Early bird tickets are over with. Doors open at 4. Program start at 5. For any information, call 295-2162. Behind me, you know God in control this morning.

One time for Eddie Ray Dean. Greg Bradshaw. Ray Shell Strong, Mr. D. Well Carla, Michael Rice, Dale Talley. Chantez Tumman, Al Cumming, Cheryl Elliott. Homegirl Pig Hogan.

I said he's in control. One time for Big Cuz, Willie Terry. Big Cuz. It's time to cream your coffee. Fry your ham. Somebody said they butter some biscuits this morning. Somebody say God will this morning. It's time for some foot stomping, some hand clapping, and some toe tapping. Sayonara, this for you. Can I get a witness this morning? Eugene Hawkins, let's go. Jack Hendricks. I just got a message, Lil Bone. They say Grip down in our tees are cutting a step right now. My homeboy Grip, let's go. I'm ready to go to work this morning. God. Our tees are Mississippi. One time for Track Dog, homeboy Big Dog, and all them Brooks brothers. Max Snell, good morning, bro. Yes, sir. I said, I know he will. Track down, do you know he will?

Let's go party with Mr. Gospel. I got to get ready to go, Bone. My daddy's birthday. Let me play one of his favorite songs this morning before I go, Bone. Miss you so much, Pop, just for you.

But I thank God for 51 years, he blessed me with the best daddy ever. I will always love you, and forever I will hold you in my heart dearly. I got tears this morning, Bone. Take your rest, Robert Sight. Love, Bone. I'm out of here, Bone. Yes, sir!

All right, Mr. Gospel, thank you for that song, man. What a powerful song. What is uplifting for Love On this morning. So right now, here it is. He's down at our teacher tonight. You already know. EJ Jones, good morning.

0: Yeah, all right, y'all. Time right now is 10:08. And we got a lot going on this morning. But let me go ahead and get to something so very important. We talk about it each and every Saturday. And I was just talking to a family just the other day. They brought to mind they had to bury their brother, and they was taking up money, you know, in order to have the funeral. And I thought about a sure for life. And matter of fact, I shared it with them, and I know it was a little late, but you know, the others in the family, I say, look, check this out. Give them a call right after you get through taking Alan's thing with your family, and this may be assistant to you, okay? So we got Melvin on the phone. Melvin, good morning.
1: Good morning, Love Bone. How's everything with you?
0: Hey, the bone is good this morning.
1: Bone, everything is all right on this end, too. I was just listening to your comments, and sometimes it's a sad thing, you know, when people have to take up money like that, and, you know, maybe they were not aware of, you know, of a sure for life. But I just want to speak to your listeners a little bit this morning and let them know that there's a product now on the market that will help take care of a situation like that. As a matter of fact, it will take care of that situation. You won't have to be raising money. You won't have to be doing a GoFundMe or frying fish or chicken or a gospel benefit program. But as Love Bone said, my name is Melvin Buchanan, and I have a product called Assure for Life. And what that product is, it is a family funeral assistance membership plan. 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There are no medical questions. 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
0: All right, there it is. You heard that valuable information. We do this each and every Saturday because you never know when it's going to be you or your family member. And once again, Melvin, get that number out again.
1: That number is 770-298-4443.
0: All right, there it is. Thank you much, Melvin.
2: 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Come on. August the 8th. And let's celebrate Anthony, a.k.a.

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Only $10 to enter.

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0: 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Portion of the proceeds will be donated to Boys and Girls of Macon and New Vision School, both of Macon.

Phone line open, 662-323. Hey, 1061. Hey, check it out. Don't forget, brothers and sisters in Christ are invited to wish you with the 50th anniversary of Umingo Bible School right here in Columbus campus program. And this takes place this afternoon at 3 o'clock. Special guest is going to be Reverend Bruce Godden and the Johnson Creek MB Church and the Traveler Rest MB Church family. So come on out and be blessed. For more information for this school and about the school, you can contact Pastor Leroy Jones at number 662-386-0383. All right, y'all, they was in town on last night down in Artesia. Man, I saw so many FaceTiming and everybody was saying, Good morning.

0: Hey, good morning, babe. 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
1: Good morning, Love Bone.
0: Good morning.
1: Can I do a birthday shout out?
0: Sure, go ahead.
1: I would like to send a birthday shout out to my bestie, Felicia Miller. And
0: That's Felicia hollering in the background there.
1: Tennessee. Came down here from go to Artesia Day with me.
0: All right, then. Y'all go get your party on.
1: Yeah, we went last night and we going back today.
0: All right. Y'all had your umbrella and ponchos and boots.
1: Yes, sir.
0: Yeah, okay. Y'all had a good time.
1: Yes, sir.
0: All right, now.
1: I okay. appreciate the love, Vaughn.
0: All right. Thank you guys as well. And tell her to have a good time and happy, happy. He leaned back and told me. I was sitting in the truck, and when he sang that part of there, any fine women's out there, I just blowed the horn. Fellas, will you do it one more time? That's LPJ. He may come by the station. We don't know. And also, let me see who else may be coming with him if he come by the station. Let me see. Okay. And of course, like we said earlier, we may be leaving just a little bit early. Grand Champ gonna stand in for me. My mother is due to have surgery today. At least she's scheduling. You know how that is. Gotta be right there for mom. Love her to death. Y'all pray for my family as well. Here he is, y'all. Mike.

0: 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Well, let me tell you about a new business right there in Shannon, Mississippi. 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
0: Wait, let me finish telling you about this. They open Monday through Friday, 9:36. Saturday, 9:30 to 2. 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
1: It's the

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0: Tracto, DJ Swagger, and Boss Hall. 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

Saturday morning. And man, they are shows on both ends. Tuscaloosa doing their thing. Yeah. Want to check in once again with good friend Mac Barbecue and Katie. 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And don't forget, come ride with the 895 Trail Ride. That's a big trail ride. It's going to be Saturday, September the 5th. Hey, that's Labor Day weekend. 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

Rick done left his key and he can't get in. Y'all want to hear Rick this morning? Should I leave him downstairs, leave the door locked? Okay. Maybe the next time. And I'll tease you tonight. You already know. Woo! Surcharge.

0: You got a woman.
1: Rick, what it do, man?
2: Hey, what's up, man? I hear that Sir Charles Jones.
1: Man, that when you were back in the streets then, wasn't it?
2: Yeah, back then when I was. You right, boy. Yeah. I'm telling you,
1: that
2: man.
1: Was back in your
2: day. Back in my days, and I'm a youngster. But yeah, man, Sir Charles Jones going to be on stage tonight at our teaching.
1: Yeah, man. Boy, that song, that was out.
2: Man, boy, we were like this, bro. Like yeah. Stevie Wonder with our eyes closed. Yeah, y'all get ready for the event corner on the way in just a minute.
1: All right, let's go, Rick.
3: Hey, check this out. The GTA event corner. What's going on in the Golden Triangle? Brought to you by Rick Don't Go Mason.
4: Rick Don't Go. Please, Rick Don't Go.
2: Yeah, it's the event corner where you find out what's going on in and around the GTA. It's going on today. Everybody knows it's all about Artesia Day Festival. You better get there. All roads lead to Artesia Day Festival. And Bone, I saw some video last night. The people were there still in the rain. They had the umbrellas, the tents, the ponchos. What you said? Man. One of these stores had to sell out with ponchos and umbrellas.
1: I'm going to tell you, a Dollar General made money last night.
2: Dollar General. Yeah. So, man, y'all better. I mean, I don't think it's going to rain no more today, but, man, they was out there last night. Turnout Thursday and Friday looked like it was great. And, Boom, I'm just going to come on out tonight, make a special appearance to say hello to the Golden Triangle area. And to see and enjoy the show for a change, you know, because we always working, Bone.
1: Oh, yeah.
2: So,
1: oh,
2: but
1: yeah.
2: I'm definitely going to come through and support Miss Teresa and Artesia Day and Mr. Track Dog, DJ Boss Hog, and his brother as well for doing all the great works they're doing. Bone, what are you doing tonight? The sound? What are you doing? What are you doing behind the scenes?
1: We'll be heading down. We're going to drop by there, pass through.
2: Y'all going to do a drive-by?
1: Yeah, then we're going to be down in Philadelphia with Jamal Roberts.
2: Okay. For the gospel event. Yeah, shouts out to Armando Adams and Redemption, too. They're going one man, they're going to be there, too, as well. Hey, it's the event corner where you find out what's going on in and around the Golden Triangle. Don't forget the sickle cell gala is on the way September the 12th, 2026. Go out right now. Reach out to Benicia on Facebook. Y'all know AKA Shushu. It's coming up. It's a great cause, a great celebration. Sickle Cell Awareness Plus. It's going to be a great walk at the Riverwalk that particular morning, September the 12th. Get ready for that. 2-in-1 connection. Doing what they always do best. He's back fully stocked with all the school uniforms, kids. He's got the right legit outfits for the actual school. I understood that in some cities, kids are unable to wear certain clothing. So here, Mo got all of the actual outfits that are certified, been inspected, and he got the outfits that you need for your kids. Plus, don't forget Rock by the Virgin, Mr. 2-in-1 Connection. He back at it again, man. Y'all go by and see Chris Carter. 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Y'all get ready for that Thanksgiving musical coming up. Being our production, Mr. Brooks is always putting it down. 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They're all certified, making it happen. Robert Young, his techs are on point 24/7, but they only operate between the hours of 8 a.m. and 6 p.m. each and every Monday through Friday. And Saturdays, I think they close at 5. But y'all go by and see Precision Tunes, Robert Young, making it happen. And you can make it happen just by that. Hey, don't forget, coming up August the 2nd on tomorrow, Sunday, it's a Mother's Tea, the first annual Mother's Tea, and it's taking place at the Toronto Convention Center. It's in reference with Jackson State University. Right. They're recognizing their mom, Miss Linda Jones, but it's for Dr. Denise Gregory Jones, should I say. She's the president of Jackson State University.
1: ASU.
2: And
1: hey,
2: they're, you know, they're doing fundraisers and different things because the university, you know, it takes funds to make things operate, but they're honoring their mother at the same time.
1: Right.
2: It's going to kick off at 4 p.m. I will be on the red carpet on tomorrow. So come on out, support the cause. If you don't want to come, send a donation. You can follow DeWanda, Denise, or Dion on Facebook, or Janet Adams, any of those people, they'll be able to assist you with whatever you need to be able to be a part of this or donate. Don't forget, coming up Anthony Harkins. They call him Jobo Crawford, Mississippi. He the king of Crawford, Mississippi down there, man. He getting ready. His party's going to be at Bear's Place August the 8th coming up. Yeah, they said Bear got a nice spot down there, man.
0: So really
2: he's getting ready, Mr. 2-in-1 Detail, making it happen. Anthony Harkins, y'all support the brother. It's coming up next week. And I don't know if my helicopter is going to be able to move so swiftly because I got to be in a plethora of places on that day. So I was going to see who I need to see, Bone, for tonight. Where can I land my helicopter in Artesia tonight?
1: Oh, man.
2: Because I know Red Man was talking about his bird, and he couldn't, you know, get in a certain place. But
1: you know what, though?
2: I'm listening.
1: You know, Bam Bar and Grill is really nice.
2: Yeah.
1: You just sit on top of the building. He got a, you know, just sit
2: okay,
1: on top.
2: Okay, okay.
1: You know. But I'm talking about... Patio, you can just go right down this
2: street. Right down the street. Okay, right down, so and then tonight, what about tonight when I get to Artesia Fest in the helicopter? Can I land on the train track or can I land on top of the stage?
1: Just put it right on top of the basketball court. I'll make sure that
2: everything work out.
1: Yeah.
2: Now, there it is, man. Y'all get ready for tonight. But again, man, my boy getting ready, Anthony, 2-in-1 Detail. That's what I call him, man. And he's detailing cars on 14th each and every weekday, Monday through Saturday. Y'all go by and check my boy out. But again, his birthday bash coming. He's turning 49, and he said he wants y'all to come shine with him. DJ Jam Pony, Mr. 6,000 Watts, going to be on the ones and two.
1: Man.
2: So y'all already know
1: get ready.
2: How that's coming. Pony started DJing for me, man, at the age of 14. I used to run the Horseman Club back then.
1: I knew what
2: they'll
1: I
2: be
1: doing.
2: Lined up around the building, and they ain't coming in until Pony got there. And, man, it didn't, boy, what I say,
1: 6, he was cutting up everything.
2: So y'all check that party out. It's going to be real big. Justice on Trial, Memphis, Tennessee. It's going to take place next Saturday, and they're going to be doing it again. Plus, I'll be a part of that event again. I'll be playing the role of the pastor again, Bone. So, yeah, you looking all crazy over there. I mean, it's acting.
1: I got a role. I'm going to be a pastor.
2: But I'm saying it's acting, Bone.
1: Yeah, okay.
2: You know, don't start now. But, yeah, so that's getting ready, coming up in Memphis. August 8th, y'all get ready for that. Plus, don't forget Southside. 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Come on out and join us 10 a.m. each and every Sunday as we are loving God, loving people, and making disciples. Our pastor, Ray Evans Jr., come on out and join us. Plus, the musicians in the music department under the direction of the Zens, man. It's like no other. So y'all come on out and worship with us and have a great time. STEMS Arts Academy, again, the summer camp is still going on. Shouts out to Dr. Liddell over in West Point, Mississippi. Man, Chris Brown and Ursa Bone. I took my wife to the show. I took my daughter to the show. I even took my cousin Geisha to the show. Man, it was not a bad seat in the building. When I said it was like a movie from 7 to midnight, the DJ was off the chain, man. Chris Brown, Ursa did their thing. And guess what Ursa did? He made an announcement. He said, you already know women don't come up here if you ain't ready to be accepted for what I'm about to do to you. And the young lady who went up there this time, she was ready. I think she blew his mind.
1: Really?
2: But yes, but they had a great show, man. And then they was flying all through the air performing.
1: I saw that.
2: So now that shouts out to, and Mix 106 gave tickets away for that particular event too.
1: Exactly.
2: So that was a great, great night, great event. I enjoyed myself, my wife, and everybody did too as well. Don't forget Issues Television Talk Show. Each and every Saturday night, WCBI, join us at 11:05 p.m. On WCBI at Sunday nights at 10 p.m. on My Mississippi. I'm the host and executive producer, along with my wife, Aisha Jefferson Mason. Also, the kickback inside the Ricky Smiley Morning Show. 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And I tell you, it's white and it's clean. And you can call them now, 617-1666 to get your tickets now. It's just that simple, Bone. Let me get on out of here. Larry Watson Foundation, shouts out to you. Keep up the great work, giving back, you and your wife doing things, Miss Ruth. Also, Overflow Ministries getting ready for a 7-day revival, not 2 or 3, Bone. I'm talking about from Monday through Sunday, a 7-day revival. Dr. Gilbert Spencer, along with Mississippi Life University, they will be handling this event. Or should I say, this particular services that they're offering. We're going to get on out here, 662-386-6064. If you want to be a part of the Event Corner, if you want to be a part of Issues Television Talk Show, hit me up. You already know we're bringing it. Production, radio, TV, social media, whatever you want. We want to be able to sit down with you and be able to get the problem solved and resolved. Again, our teaser.
1: Give me that paper, Rick. Give it.
2: Oh, yeah. Oh, boy. Boy, it's your boy.
1: Hey, Rick.
2: Yes, sir.
1: Listen, you know, I ain't never gave you too much, but now. You got to probably be one thing, and this is an early show. It started at 3 o'clock.
2: Uh-huh.
1: So I'm going to give you two tickets.
2: Two tickets.
1: Now, you got to promise me one thing.
2: What I got to promise you?
1: Now, you know, that's a kind of gospel kind of setup kind of show.
2: Well, hold on now. You both Christians with moral values right, now. What you talking about?
1: The only thing, if you get a chance to get up on the stage, please don't. Do the lady run this high?
2: Oh, you talking about tonight or in the church?
1: I'm talking about tonight.
2: Yeah,
1: with Jamal Roberts, you can get by.
2: All right, man. I'll be sure to make sure somebody get blessed with these tickets, man. These Jamal Roberts tickets. Shouts out to my little partner, my little brother, Rodney Vaughn, in the city, too, as well. We got more to come. Back to you in the studio, man. Y'all catch him on the stage near you, a community near you, or a TV screen near you. Blessings, love, 662-386-6064. If you want to be a part of any of my outlets, any of my layouts, man. We love you. Blessings. Bone, again, thanks for the platform, man. And we out, baby.
1: All right. And you already know what I teach you tonight.
2: Tonight.
1: Oh, it's that girl, Maya B. Y'all don't want to miss it. Sir Charles Jones, EJ Jones.
2: Oh, that's who that is. Five, yeah. She said 5 more minutes?
1: Yeah.
2: Oh, boy.

0: went.
1: Yeah, you know what that old saying go. You ain't got to go home, but you got to get the hell up out of here. But now, man, 3 o'clock, 4 o'clock, man, some of these clubs stay longer than Waffle House. But you know what I'm saying. All right, let's get ready to go to the phone line this morning. Got my good friend on. Hey, Doc Foster, the music doctor. Good morning, sir.
2: Good morning to you, Bone. I can remember, man, I was stationed in Fort Gordon, Georgia, and man, and they had this band up there. Man, we wouldn't let them go home. And the MP, first time I ever heard that statement, MP said, now listen, y'all ain't got to go home, but y'all got to get up out of here.
1: I know that.
2: Well, Bone, man, I'm going to be praying for that the surgery go well with your mom. I heard you talk about that, man.
1: Thank you, sir.
2: You know, I'm going to tell you, man, God got her. That's the only thing I can
1: say. Amen.
2: He got her.
1: Yes, sir.
2: I'm telling you. Yeah. Well, Bone, I want to talk about this, man, and I definitely want you to chime in on this one now. You know, Tuskegee University has instituted a dress code. Have you heard about that, Bone?
1: Not really, Doc. I've been kind of busy this whole entire week and last week as well. So bring me up to speed.
2: Well, let me tell you, they have instituted a dress code. And the dress code is now... You can't be wearing these do-rag hat things on your head. And the young ladies with the bonnets, you know, them thing, the bonnets that they put on their head.
1: Right, so, right.
2: Now you can wear them in the dorm, and you can wear the do-rag in the dorm, but you can't come out, can't attend class or anything like that. Now, they also said that you can't. Now, I never thought anybody would do this. Come to class with house shoes on in your pajamas. Now, I ain't never heard of that, but I have seen people go to places like Walmart and places like that with their pajamas on and house shoes. But they have instituted a dress code for the fall 2026 because what they saying is 70% of their 70% of the women and the guys that graduate land a job. And so they just want to, you know, give a good image, portray a good image for the university. And it's okay for you to wear your do-rags and your bonnets and that type of stuff while you're in the dorm, but you can't, they don't want you wearing that type of stuff on campus and while you're going to class. And Bone, I don't know. I know you went to Jackson State and I went to Alcorn, man. I don't even though it was 2 million years ago for us, but I don't remember us having a dress code. Did JSU, did they have a dress code?
1: No, I don't think so. Matter of fact, that was one of the reasons why I ended up going to Jackson State. My brothers and my sister, well, I had three brothers to go to one of the colleges in Mississippi, and we went, took them to school, and you know them t-shirt they call wide beaters?
2: Oh, yeah.
1: You know, wide beater, you could not wear a t-shirt or a wide beater and shorts and that kind of thing around campus at all. And I said, okay, well, that ain't for me. Yeah. So, you know, but I'm just saying the rules and regulation dress code there was strict. And so I ended up going to Jackson State. And glad we did, man, because I tell you, shoot, can't put that white beat on. And I'm just saying, that's just what they call it.
2: Yeah, you're right. And people have all the, and don't get me wrong now, Bone. I mean, you know, if you want to wear a white beat around the house, that's okay. But I hate for people to be, you know, see the guys, you know, wearing them in the streets and that type of stuff like that. But I'm going to tell you, a good example is over at FAMU. A lot of the guys and the women, especially for the guys, if you majoring in business and you know, working on your major, you have to go to class in a suit and tie. Or if not a suit and tie, or a pair of pants, nice pair of pants and tie, and the young ladies had to wear a dress or something like that. So they just want to make sure that, you know, you look the part. because you going into the business world, man. You can't be wearing a wife beater and you working in the office and that type of stuff like that. So I understand Tuskegee having I can't remember when I was at Alcorn back in the day having a dress code. Now, maybe they might have had one, but if they did, I didn't live up to it.
1: And I tell you one more other thing, Doc, and I'm going to move on. Grand Champ is coming up. But you know what? We got a little guy, and he worked with me. And the thing that I see, and matter of fact, there's a couple of them, young guys. Now, it was 110 degrees this week, okay?
2: Uh-huh.
1: They work outside.
2: Mm-hmm.
1: And guess what? Guess what they had on?
2: What did they have on, Bone?
1: A hoodie.
2: Oh, I know it. I've seen that.
1: Cotton, thick, winter-wearing hoodie. I said, man, your ass gonna fall out. It's 110 degrees. If you just need to wear that hoodie, just cut the hood part on and put it on your head. All that, man, I don't have anything. Don't get me wrong, because my grandboys wear hoodies and stuff. But I just can't understand if it's 110 degrees, you got the hoodie on and it's zipped up.
2: Yeah, I know it. And Bone, it makes you say, think, we need to send these jokers a witch.
1: I'm glad you said that. All right,
2: Bone, and I'm gonna be praying. Me and the family gonna be praying for your mom, man, that everything gonna be all right.
1: All right, man. Thank you much. Okay. All right, continue to roll on him on the Grand Champ is on his way, and don't forget, he's in town already. Reach it out, Queen of the City, Lil Jones.

I thank Boss Hogg for educating me. He said the reason why they put the hoodie on during hot weather, when you sweaty, get wet, it cools you off. All right, Boss, thank you. Everybody done something then. Some of y'all already knew, but you know. All right.

0: game. It's Sunday. But I just want to call and give Love Bone and Grip and 106.1 a big shout out. I thank you for all that y'all have done to help us. And I appreciate y'all so much. And I tell anybody, the Bone is good and Grip is good. And hey, if you need them, they there. They professional. I tell anybody, they did their thing. I appreciate them. And I just want to give my town, my city, this is the best place to be. Artesia, Mississippi, y'all know what to do. Because we are the small town that does big things. If you missed the last night of a little rain, they came in the rain and stayed in the rain all the way from the gospel. It rained that Saturday. We know to bring the rain, but hey, one thing I can say about Artesia, they going to show up and show out. They know how to party. So come on with us today, and let's close this thing out on a positive note. And I appreciate everyone for coming out supporting Artesia. Thank you, thank you, thank you. Your kindness will never be forgotten. We appreciate
1: you. All right. All right, thank you, Ms. Teresa. Yeah, I was there. I just sat in the truck. You know, when you get a certain age, you wrinkle up if you get wet.
2: Watch it.
1: What's that?
2: Watch it.
1: But we definitely enjoyed, appreciate the opportunity, and always, always, thank you so much, okay?
0: Thank you. I appreciate that.
1: All right, we'll see you. See you in a little while. Red man. She don't want to forget about you.
0: That's my hometown. I'll never forget where I come from, Crawford, Mississippi.
1: All right, we'll see you later.
0: All right.

The champ is here. Good afternoon to everybody. How is everybody doing? In here a little early today, Bone. You know, got to go handle son's business. Got to go check on his mother. So, you know, of course, we got to look out for that. Anyway, y'all already know what to do. Send me those birthdays right to rite@gmail.com. 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Send me those birthdays. One time for Big Artesia, Mississippi. You know, we was having fun on Facebook yesterday. And boy, I tell you, Artesia versus Crawford. But then I got a message saying, you know, me and this person, we was conversating. You know, we having fun talking about Crawford, talking about Artesia. But she said, Red Band, think about this. What if Artesia and Crawford came together and did a day? Teresa, do you hear that? Thursday, Friday, Saturday, Artesia Crawford Day. Find that location. We got to make that happen. Let me get that ball rolling. Once again, y'all, send me those birthdays for real. Cleo Sanders, I'll be checking in with you in about another 10 minutes right down there in the town of Artesia, live on location. And last but not least, y'all, guess what? I got a new song. Yeah, me singing. And y'all gonna hear it, all right? Brand new jam from the Grand Champ DJ Redman. I wrote it. And I got a spot for somebody else that needs a verse on it. But I'm gonna let you hear it after a while, all right? Stay tuned. Let me find my first jam. Today, I'm going to start it off kind of slow and easy, being that it's Artesia weekend and performing live tonight in Artesia, Mississippi. I dedicate this Sir Charles Jones.

0: Like I said earlier, it's time to check in with Cleo Sanders down there in Artesia, Mississippi, live on location. The city where rain doesn't stop the party. I wonder if it was snowing out there where they party in Artesia. Anyway, let's check in with Cleo Sanders. Cleo!
1: Hey, what's going on, Ray?
0: What's happening?
1: Man, I'm down here in Artesia. The town, the little town now, that doing big, big things, buddy. And I tell you what, you talking about Artesia, everybody's ready for Artesia this afternoon as well, because I tell you what, they have outdone themselves this afternoon, kicking off at 4 o'clock. Let me tell you who all they got going to be. They got Mario B going to be down here this afternoon as well. And you know the preacher going to be down here. That's right, David the Chain Man Smith going to be rocking the house. You know how he do it. And also here we got the gas station man going to be here this afternoon. Going to show you how to pump gas. And that's right, going to call gas station love. So y'all know he's going to be all good. And to top it all off, Sir Todd Jones, who you just heard, Red Man just got through playing not long ago. So all that going to be going on this afternoon right here in Artesia. Also, I want to remind everybody as well, they told me, Cleo, make sure you tell them, no backpack. No backpack. Don't come out here with a backpack. Just come out here, enjoy yourself, and have a good time. All this coming from Teresa and Mayor Jimmy Sanders, okay? So come out and have a good time. They're setting up the stage as well. So, hey, he's going to be rock and rolling later on this afternoon. We live right here in Artesia with Mix 106.1.
0: All right, y'all heard what Cleo Sanders said. Once again, let me remind you, no backpacks allowed. Please do not come with a backpack. You will be turned around. And what if you just walked up there 3/4 of a mile? You got to go back to that vehicle. All right, it's time to pay some bills. Don't touch that dial. We are Mix 106.1. Nobody.
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3: Check it out, man. 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Especially over in the Starkville area. So if you get a little hungry, let me tell you where you need to go right now. Name of the place is called MT's Barbecue. 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Not only that, you can get any side you need, whether it's baked beans, potato salad, you want your okra fried to order, you can get that as well. Plus other sides. Right there located. All you got to do is pass by Mississippi State. Right there at the traffic light. MT's Barbecue. You want some great food? Go by there and check them out for real. And when you go up and down, all you need to say is, look, I was listening to the radio and I heard the Grand Champ say, come by here. He might just slide you one more piece of okra in your plate because you mentioned you heard it from me. Now you got to say it now. And while watching, you have four pieces of okra, now he's going to give you five. You just got to mention it. Once again, great barbecue rib tips. Half of ribs, half of slabs, whole slabs, baby backs, whatever it is on the barbecue side, y'all go by there once again. MT's Barbecue, located in Starkville, Mississippi. Y'all get by there and check them out, all right? Artesia, it's all about y'all today. I gotta say one thing about Artesia. You know, they like all the Facebook talk. Y'all the biggest, all right. But, y'all ain't know that butt was coming, right? Y'all strip still can't see Crawford strip. I don't care what nobody say. Now, in that little field out there, Hats off to y'all. Y'all got the crown. Aberdeen knocking on y'all door now. I'm just going to say it. Aberdeen is knocking at your door. But Ortiz and Yo Strip cannot see Crawford Strip with a microscope. And I'm through with that.

0: Well, I was on stage doing my thing last night, and I'm so glad I had my security with me. Because when you are behind a camera, it's amazing the things that you will see and what will come your way. They acting like I'm the artist with the camera. I'm just doing a job. But when a song came on like this right here, they went crazy.
1: Kelly, LPJ. They say we got too nasty on this one's work.
2: Yeah, bro, I don't think they used to it yet.
1: But it's that real grown for music right here.
2: Type shit, you know.
1: Let me talk to her first.
2: Talk to her.

All right, Artesia. See, next year, y'all going to be booking me and not for the camera. Y'all going to be booking me to get up there and sing a little bit. See, I had a gift hidden, and I just went on out there and I went on in my studio. I wrote this song, and I went in the studio and recorded it, all right? So, Artesia, I'll be on the big stage next year on Saturday, all right? Teresa, I'm finna touch somebody with this one right here. Take a listen. It's the Grand Champ.

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It's the Grand Champ. There it is. Love Bone. I'm on your next show, all right?

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1: 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Once again, like I told y'all earlier, Cleo sat us down in Artesia, Mississippi, and in a few minutes, we'll be checking right back in with him, all right? Plus, let me let you know, dear brothers and sisters in Christ, you are cordially invited to come and worship with us in the first year anniversary of U.S. Mingo Bible School Columbus Campus Program. This program will take place on August 2nd at 3 p.m. The special guest will be Reverend Bruce Guyton in Johnson Creek, MB Church and Travelers Rest, MB Church family. Please come out and help us lift up the name of the Lord on this joyous occasion. This U.S. Mingo Bible Institute right in Columbus, Mississippi, extension location 2205 Washington Avenue. Yours in Christ, Reverend Leroy Jones is the instructor. And for more information, contact Pastor Leroy Jones at 662-386-0383. Once again, that number is 662-386-0383. All right, back to the program here. I've got a text message. How can I book you with that song? Is this song right here going to blow up like Gas yeah, Station Love? I'm going to have that song and I'm going to be going everywhere in the world. I need a barber to travel with. I need a person that do dreads. I need a camera guy. What else I need? I need 4 security guards. I got 2 already. I need 2 more. I need a booking manager. So if y'all need those positions, I can't handle all this about to come my way about this song. You know what I'm saying? So I need some help because I'm about to start touring in a little bit. Love on, I'm finna start touring. Our teaser last night.

0: Joe Settings, you're live on the air, live on location in Artesia. Talk to me.
1: Hey.
0: Oh, I thought you were Cleo.
1: Red.
0: What's happening?
1: Red, this is not no Cleo. This is Shakita.
0: All right, talk to me.
1: Mississippi. Look, I want you to send out a shout out to my grandmother, Miss Annie Pate in Louisville, Mississippi. She turned 95 today.
0: Happy, happy, happy, happy birthday to her, all right?
1: All right.
0: That's a blessing for real.
1: Yes, it is. You already know.
0: There it is. Tell her happy birthday.
1: All right now.
0: All right. Hold your calls. Mm-hmm. 106, go ahead.
2: Yeah, you already know who is here, right?
0: Okay, we ready now. Go ahead, Cleo.
2: That's right, we live down here in Artesia, man. We call this the little town that doing big thing. And I got the mail himself, Jimmy Sanders. Jimmy, man, good times last week, and man, look like it's going on this week.
3: Oh, man, we had a great time last week with the gospel, and we're having a good time with the blues. Oh, we were just full last night. And the good thing about it, man, everything went so great. Everybody acted so nice.
2: Good.
3: So we want the same thing tonight, and we're asking everybody, leave your backpacks at home and your four wheels and come on down and have a good time.
2: That's right. Y'all heard the mail them said, come on down, let's have a good time. Hey, plenty of vendors out
3: plenty
2: here.
3: Plenty of man, we got plenty of vendors. We got everything you want to eat. Anything you want to eat, we got it.
2: You got it.
3: We got it.
2: Down to Frog Leg.
3: Down to Frog Leg. We got some alligators.
0: Bring me some of that. Cleo, when you come back, bring me some gator, all right?
3: I'm telling you, man. If you don't believe me, just show up. Just show up.
2: Hello. You know, we got Miles B gonna be performing this afternoon. Miles B, she gonna perform. We got EJ Soul gonna be doing this thing.
3: Yeah.
2: Also, we got Devin the Chain Man gonna be doing this thing.
3: Oh, man.
2: And to top it all off, Thug Talk Joe.
3: That's it. Got the baddest lineup in the state of Mississippi.
2: That's right. Y'all heard that. That's right. This Artesia. That's right. Big festival day, man. Everybody gonna be here.
3: Everybody. Yes, sir. We can't hold them. Just come on down. Let's have a good time, everybody.
2: All right. Y'all heard it from the mail itself. Hey, we're in Artesia, broadcasting live with Mix 106.1.
0: All right. Y'all heard it. Artesia, they got everything you need to eat down there, from alligator, frog legs, possum, raccoon, turtle shell, duck back. Anything you want, you can get it on Artesia today. So y'all don't forget to check out Artesia. And speaking, Artesia is doing it so nice and doing it so well. Coming in October the 24th to be exact, Macon, Mississippi. And I know y'all wanted FPJ to do a lot more songs because he has so many hits. But guess what? Coming to Macon, Mississippi, October 24th, Evergreen Weekend. And it's going to be off the chain, I'm telling you. Brock Harris, Chauncey Lights. Who else? Jay Money. FPJ. TK Soul. And me and Evergreen had a conversation on yesterday, and he was like, bro, who should I add somebody else to the card? I said, Green, let me tell you this right here. I got to thinking. I hit it with a little something like, I ain't gonna tell y'all that right now. We saving that for next year. We gonna put our heads together. I came up with a splendid idea, and I can't share it right now. But this one right here, I just might give some tickets away. So this is what I'm gonna do. I need somebody to call me up at 662-323-1061 right after I pay some bills. And I'm going to see if you can sing your favorite FPJ song. And if you can, and I got to like it, I'm going to give you 2 free passes. Just like that. Don't touch that dial.
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If you're looking for good food in Columbus, matter of fact, the whole GTA, you can get it at the Columbus Fairground called George at the Smokehouse. 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That's Columbus Fairground, right there on Highway 69.

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4: I want to say happy birthday to my uncle, Willie Bankhead. His birthday was on the 27th. He turned 83. I want to send a happy birthday out to my granddaughter. We call her Fat Fat. She turned 12 on the 29th. And I want to tell my auntie, Martha, happy heaven birthday. And I want to say happy birthday to my niece, Bree. And my uncle want to hear the end of the rainbow.
3: There it is.
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3: All right, there it is.
4: 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With Red Mind Love, Ball, Cleo, Son. I love y'all guys.
3: Booyah! Thank you, baby.
4: All right.
3: All right, let's keep it moving for real. I want to give some free passes away to the Evergreen Show. So I need somebody to call me up that can sing a little bit. Now, let me tell you, if I don't like your voice, and 106, go ahead. Hello. Call me up right now if you think you can sing. I got some free passes. Evergreen Weekend. One of six, go ahead.
5: What's up, the Grand Champ?
3: What's up?
5: You're not getting embarrassed by singing those songs. I just want to send out a couple birthday shout-outs.
3: Do your thing.
5: Okay, I want to send a shout-out to my grandson, Desmond Woods. Birthday was Tuesday. And I want to give a shout out to my niece, Shaquilla Lowry, and her birthday was Thursday. And I can tell her happy birthday.
3: You just did that.
5: Thank you, sexy.
3: No problem. Thank you.
5: Hey, you going to Archie's today?
3: Of course.
5: Oh, there you go. Everybody's going. We're going to show out down there today.
3: Show out then.
5: I got to. All right, then.
3: All right. Woo! I gotta have my security on standby. All right, caller, call me up if you want to win some free tickets to see Evergreen Weekend right down there. TK Soul and a host of others. Man, artistic band as well.

0: FPJ. J Money. 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And I got a jam coming from Brock coming soon. Man. Brock, what have you done? It's coming up shortly. 106, go. 106, go ahead.
1: Someone that thinks they can sing.
0: That's what I said. Here it is. Let me see. Let me see what you're working with. Here it is. Let me be quiet. Go ahead. Do your thing.
1: I got this record.
0: Hold on. Stop. Stop.
1: What?
0: I said FPJ, one of his songs.
1: That is a hit song.
0: That ain't LP damn J. Lord, somebody help this woman. Hold on. Stop. Go ahead. Say your song. Go ahead.
1: Okay, you ready?
0: I'm ready.
1: Okay. You gonna give me the ticket. Don't have me on here acting a fool. Okay. I got this record that I wanna play about.
0: That's enough.
1: Yeah, that's enough.
0: Stop the music. Let me see. Hold up. What area are you calling from?
1: I live in Caledonia. You know I can sing. Go there.
0: Hit me one more note then before you go, and I'm going to see if I'm a UD ticket. Hit me one more note. Let me see.
1: One more note. Okay.
0: Of whatever you want to hit it.

0: stop. You got it. You got it. You won. You won. You won. Hold up.
1: I know I'm on.
0: You going to have folks out here shouting. Stop all that. Hey, hold on. Hold the line. Let me get your phone number so you can get these free tickets. Wow. Hold on. Hold on.

0: Mix 106.1, and I'm still looking for more winners. Evergreen Weekend, October 24th, Knox UB County. It's going to be off the chain. Let's see here. 106, go ahead.
1: Red Band, what's going on?
0: What's happening?
1: I ain't even tell you my name, but I'm just going to let you know. One fella told me, when you get the IT, to set you on top of the railroad track tonight.
0: I already know who you is. Stop talking all that noise. Don't make me start clowning.
1: But with that being said...

0: away. You see, we got too many years, too many tears to let it all slip away. That's why I'm still with you.
1: Hey, man, hey, hey, hey.
0: Oh, my. How is that, Mr. Redman?
1: Hey, go over there and park them cars, all right?
0: All right, man.
1: I'm going to tell you a bone. Wow. 662-323-1061. I'm trying to give away free. I don't know when Evergreen going to cut me off. He can't, because I got the power to give how many tickets away I want to. Who can sing? I need some singers. And if you're going to Artesia, you need to be patronizing that Evergreen Daiquiri truck, all right? Especially if you win these free tickets. You need to go. As a matter of fact, that's where you can get your free tickets from. At the Daiquiri truck, all right? 106, go ahead. You there? Cleo Sanders, let's do it one more time before you get out of there. One oh six, go ahead.
2: Hey, how are you?
1: Great, and yourself?
2: All right. My name is Simone, and I'm a sing FPJ.
1: Hold on, stop. What song you gonna sing?
2: The one you just played with. She ain't know what to do with it.
1: She ain't know what to do with it. Oh, I got 220s in my pocket. Wait a minute, hold on.
2: Oh, okay.
1: Go ahead, do your thing then.
2: She didn't know what to do with it, but I still gave her 220s. Country but love, got her cutting up, going around telling her friends about us. She didn't know what to do with it, but I still gave her 220s. Country but love, got her cutting up, going around telling her friends about us.
1: Can you hit a high note? Go higher. One more up.
2: One more?
1: One more. You went down. Woo! Where you calling from?
2: Louisville.
1: You calling from Louisville?
2: Yes, I am.
1: Are you coming to Artesia?
2: Yes, I am.
1: Well, I tell you what. Hold the line. You got to pick your tickets up at Evergreen Daiquiri Truck, all right? Now, okay. I'm going to just tell you. Your damn voice need a whole lot of computer. So you're going to have to buy a drink before you get your free tickets, all right?
2: Oh, not really. I'm just as nervous as I can. Thank you very much.
1: I don't care what you say. I still need to run your voice through the computer.
2: Okay.
1: All right. But did you hear me? To get your free tickets, you got to buy a drink from Evergreen Daiquiri Truck, all right?
2: Okay.
1: All right, now hold on. Let me get your information so you can, I can make sure you get your two free tickets, okay?
2: Okay.
1: All right, hold on.

0: right, Artesia, Mississippi, it's time to check back in with Cleo Sanders, live on location. Cleo, what's happening?
1: Oh, man, I tell you what, it began to happen, man. Believe it or not, people's already started coming already. But anyway, it's going to be a good time in Artesia this afternoon at 4 o'clock, folks. So you don't want to miss it. Man, they got some of the awesome performers going to be doing their thing. That's right, Mario B going to be in the house. Derrick the Chain Man going to do his thing as well. And you already know, EJ Jones, boy, he going to rock the house. And Sir Charles Jones going to wrap it up for you, okay? So, come on out, have a good time. No backpack once again. So, come on out there, have a good time. Lots of vendors. Hey, he going to be happening on Artesia. So many folks going to be there, but just have a good time, all right? They're going to do it for me. Hey, I'm on my way to Louisville, but anyway, in Philadelphia, it is. Hey, y'all to have a good time. I want everybody when I get back. Red Man, put the hell plan in the air tonight, okay?
0: It'll be up there, Cleo.
1: 106.1.
0: All right, y'all. Cleo Sanders is out once again on the reminder. No backpacks allowed, all right? Tell everybody no backpacks are allowed. 106, go ahead.
2: Hey, man, we still singing for them tickets?
0: Only females.
2: Only females. I got you.
0: Yes, sir.
2: All right, you're my bad.
0: No problem.

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no credit needed plan. If you have a checking account, then you might want to do it that way. That's Freddie Furniture. And as Freddie would say, that's for show. Show. It's going down Saturday, August 22nd. It's the Shannon Musical Festival. We'll be held right there at Shannon Memorial Park, located right there at the corner of Noah Curtis and East Cherry Street. It all kicks off at 11 o'clock with gospel. It's Tim Bryson, Armando Adam and Redemption, Wayne Morris, the Spiritual Messenger, DJ Adam and Righteousness, the Mighty Gospel Warrior, and then

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Kick it all off at 11 o'clock. Admission is going to be just only $15. 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

Mix 106.1, DJ Redman, the Grand Champ, and I gotta say something special. You know, I love my fans and my listeners. I just got my first birthday present, and my birthday is 20-some days away, and I was thought about, I want this to be your first present. This is your first present in a nicely wrapped box, and man, I like it so much. Thank you, man. Woo, that's all right.

0: Let me change the temperature. All right, y'all. Y'all know what time it is. 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So if you got a birthday, you want to put it on the air. 662-323-1061. 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Let's get to it. Go, go, go, go, go, go, go, shorty. All right, y'all, here we go. Happy heavenly birthday, Malcolm from Mrs. Wanda. His birthday was on Monday, July 27th. Happy heavenly birthday. Wishing her daughter, Danielle McGee, a happy birthday on yesterday, July 31st, coming from her mother, your mother, Jeanette, and daughter, Courtney. Danielle, happy birthday. This right here is coming from Miss Sarah McKinney, and she want to wish her mom, Mary Johnson, from Starkville, a happy birthday. Her birthday is on Monday, August 3rd. She says she loves you and pray God bless you with many more. Once again, this is from your daughter, Sarah. And she would like to shout out her nephew, Anthony. His birthday was Thursday. Jermaine McLeod, happy birthday. And that's coming from your sissy, your sister, Miss Betty Stewart. Birthday was on July 28th. Betty. Jermaine. That's fam right there. Happy birthday to you. Happy birthday goes to Kingston Ford. Birthday will be August 3rd. That's coming from your mom and dad. Turning 14 years old. There it is. I'm coming to that phone. I'm coming. Just give me a minute. I'm coming. I'm coming. I'm coming. Margie Bell. Happy birthday to you. Nikki Stevenson, happy birthday to you. Ethel Shelton, neighbor, happy birthday to you. And let's refresh this email one more time. All right, phone lines open, 662-323-1061. You got a birthday, anniversary, whatever it is. Hit me up. Go, go, go, go. And plus, before I do this, my daughter's birthday is Friday, August 7th. Happy upcoming birthday to my baby girl. One of six, go ahead.
1: What it do, Red Man?
0: What's up?
1: I can't call it. I was talking to wish my brother, Dyke Bell, known as Donite, a happy belated birthday. And also to my husband coming up August the 9th, a happy birthday.
0: You just did it.
1: And my station is Miss 106.1, Big Red Man, men only.
0: There it is. 662-323-1061. Birthdays, come on with it. This is that month right here. August. Leos, Virgos, where they at? Go, go. And I'm trying to see what I'm going to do for my birthday. It's going to be something. I don't know. I know I got my first birthday gift. I know that. 106, go ahead.
2: Hello.
0: Hello.
2: Red Man.
0: Wait a minute. Who this is? Wait up. Who this is? Who is this?
2: Red Man.
0: Is this this person on this phone? Let me. I got a list of name out. Let's see right here. Is this this person that ain't never cooked me a meal yet? Hold up, I ain't through. Is this this person that ain't never took me out on that date yet? Is this the person? Or is it you?
2: Look, I came looking for you about last week.
0: You did?
2: It's too late to tell me you called me out and I came looking for you.
0: You came looking for me?
2: Yeah. Praise the Lord.
0: You ain't see me?
2: No, I ain't see
0: you. Ain't nobody tell you what I was riding in.
2: They sure didn't.
0: You ain't ride by the car wash to see what I pulled over there?
2: No, I ain't go by the car wash.
0: Did you come by the liquor store?
2: No, I ain't go by the
0: All right, then. Well, come on with it, then, because actually, guess what? I'm right here right now, and you know where I'm at.
2: Okay.
0: All right, come on with it.
2: I just want to say happy heavenly birthday, belated birthday to my daughter, Nicole Cunningham. Her birthday was 24th. That's all I got right now, Red Man.
0: That's all you got?
2: Yeah.
0: Okay.
2: But happy birthday to everybody. Happy birthday.
0: There it is.
2: Thank you.
0: All right, Miss Gwen. All right, y'all, to take a couple of more 662-323-1061. A couple of more birthdays, and we got to keep it moving.

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1: Hey, I just wanted to wish myself a belated birthday. I hit 30 on July the 26th, and I'm rocking with 6.1.
0: I like that. The big 30, that's what I'm talking about.
1: Okay, big 30, calling from Columbus, Mississippi.
0: There it is. Big 30.

0: One more caller. Where you at? Y'all know football season, it ain't far. Preacher Man, where you at? Preacher Man, I even put you in that song I just did. I said, call up the Preacher Man, but he was all up in my mix. I put you in the song, Rev. 106, go ahead.
1: What's up, Red Man and Champ? It's your girl, Queela Collins, straight out of Columbus. I want to wish my sister, who's incarcerated, Michaela Harris, a happy, happy, happy 36th birthday on August the 7th coming up. Leo's day to let y'all through the door. Well, come on with it.
0: Look out now. I know she listening right now because I told her to let her hear you call her birthday out today. So she hear you. Happy birthday on the 7th, you said, right?
1: Yes, happy birthday, Michaela. Free that girl.
0: That's right. Free her, and that's the same day my baby girl is born. Was born.
1: Okay.
0: August. That's a special day.
1: It is, Red Man. It is.
0: Okay. Thank you for calling for that, all right?
1: Thank you, Red Man. Have a good one, baby.
0: Same to you.
1: All right.
0: Let's keep it rolling.

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Let me let y'all know something that's going on in Macon, Mississippi. Happy birthday, that's old. Anyway. I know y'all hungry right now for real, because it's lunchtime. You want some great barbecue? I'm talking about rib tips, seasoned to perfection. Oh, the tips ain't big enough, you want a slab? No problem. Oh, you want a double cheeseburger, huh? Oh, you want some fried fish? Loaded French fries on the side. Hold up, who else you feed? You want them crossroad potatoes too? Little onions up in there? 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It's on display. Walk up in the store. You can see it yourself right there at the traffic light. Ready to go. All you got to do is just go in there and say, look, I heard on the radio I can come by here and get me something to eat. It's hot and ready. 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

And let me tell y'all, like I told y'all last week, I got a new job now. 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And guess what I'm going to do? I'm going to get on the phone, I'm going to type in the computer, and it's going to send an email right out there to Carl Hogan and Reggie. 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But if you got good credit, you know, you might be all right. So you can call me and say, Red Man, I heard you talking about you sell cars. I'm going to say, I do. What you need? Well, I'm looking for a little SUV. Guess what I'm going to do? I'm going to get in the computer. I'm going to type it in. And all you got to do is go out there and say, I'm looking for Reggie. That's it. It's just that simple. We going to put you in that little SUV, that little small car. You want that Tahoe Yukon? You want a pickup truck? We'll get you in that as well. Hit us up, all right? 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

Is there anybody close to the radio station that got an extra piece of chicken in their chicken box? What they got from churches? You know, I can remember the times I used to wake up in the middle of the night and I want some of the, you know, that old pizza. I have me some pizza, some Kool-Aid, and a bag of chips. I need one of those meals, like, right now. So that little box pizza, it can go clutch right about now. It's been a long time since I had some of that pizza. And, you know, I can't even eat the whole thing, so I just get half of it and save the rest for later. I'm hungry.

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I got a special requested jam that's been requested on the cover. 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It's one of those old schools right here, so check it out.

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Same today. It's going to be Saturday, September the 26th. 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

30 more minutes before the top of the hour, and once again, our road lead to all the roads going to lead to Artesia, Mississippi. Let's hold on. See, this is what Artesia think about me. This is what Artesia think about me right here. This is what they think I be doing.

0: They be thinking I be calling on the rain for our teas. Wow. 106, go ahead.
1: Red man.
0: Hey.
1: I want to hear Tyrone Davis. Are you serious?
0: You ain't serious, so I ain't playing that for you.
1: You ain't.
0: I'm the one that's serious. To answer your question, yes, I am. I'm serious and mad at you at the same time.
1: No, you okay. You ain't mad.
0: Huh?
1: It's all good.
0: Is
1: it's
0: it?
1: It's all good. Yeah. It's all good.
0: When I'ma stop sleeping? Hold up. When I'ma stop tossing and turning in my sleep, wondering when you gonna come pick me up?
1: I'm coming next weekend.
0: Next weekend?
1: Yeah.
0: Now you know this year almost over. And you've been telling me the same thing since last year.
1: I'm sorry.
0: Huh?
1: I'm for real.
0: Now, look, you ain't fed me. How many meals do I got to miss?
1: You ain't got to miss no more.
0: Huh?
1: I'll be there. You ain't got to miss no more. I'll be there.
0: When you take me back home, what you going to cook my favorite dish?
1: What is it?
0: Let me tell you. I mean, now, if you can't cook, you need to tell me now before I start naming. If you can't cook, tell me now. I'm going to just say it like this. Gravy is my number one fan.
1: Yeah.
0: I'm a gravy fanatic. I can eat it every day.
1: Okay.
0: Now, if you can't do gravy, can you smother in the oven? Can you smother some food?
1: Oh, yeah. I can do it all.
0: You can do that?
1: Yeah, I can do that.
0: Well.
1: Yep.
0: Yeah. I'm going to have to, look, let me tell you what time I get off. So next week, I need you to be leaving from over there about 12:30. I get off at 2 o'clock, all right? I need you to be out there waiting on me to step out.
1: Okay.
0: I'm going to step out of here. I got my black trash bag with about 4 pieces of clothes in it. And all right, bye. Bye.
1: For real, man.
0: Listen.
1: I'm listening.
0: Listen.
1: Okay. Go ahead.
0: Do you hear what's in the background?
1: Yeah, I hear it.
0: All right, have a good day, baby.
1: You do.
0: All right.
1: Yeah.

0: 106, go ahead.
1: DJ Redman, how you doing?
0: Yo, G, what it do?
1: Oh, Lord, this cowboy, yo, G. I was calling to wish my aunt, LaRonda Boogie Jefferson, a happy birthday on yesterday, and an early happy birthday to the one and only Felisa Janae Monroe Weber, as better known as Janae. Happy birthday on August the 4th. Her birthday is August the 4th.
0: Upcoming August 4th. That's what's happening.
1: Yeah.
0: All right, yo, G.
1: I appreciate it, Red Man.
0: All the time, brother.
1: And keep on playing that good old music.
0: Yes, sir. There it is.

0: 106, go ahead.
1: Good afternoon, Redman. How you doing?
0: Great, and yourself?
1: All right, this 21, I'd like to wish Felicia Janae a happy birthday, which is on August the 4th. A happy birthday from 21 and 22. And let her know we love her. Coming from Mix 106.1.
0: There it is. You just did it.
1: Thank you, Redman.
0: No problem.

It's the Grand Champ, DJ Red, man. I got about 10 more minutes in here, and I'm so hungry, I think I'm going to rush this show on out of here for real. Man, it's been a beautiful day, though. Don't forget, everybody, Artesia, no backpacks are allowed. No backpacks are allowed. Don't bring no backpacks to Artesia or you will have to leave with it. All right? 106, go ahead. Your phone raggedy.

Also, happy anniversary goes to Miss Barbara and Mike. Happy anniversary to y'all. That's coming from Miss Shaquita, a.k.a. Sheikha. Happy anniversary. What a weekend to have an anniversary. You know what, Barbara? A.k.a. T.T. Bob Ann. You should have called in and sung a little bit so you could try to win some free tickets to see TK Soul. You should have called and sung. I bet you won't call right now and say, hold my baby. I bet you won't, TT. Call me.

I remember when groups like the Shy Lights, Harold Melvin and the Blue Notes, Manhattans and others, they used to break it down and talk to the ladies. And all the old school players, they sang about love. 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What happened? 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Everything, player. Everything.

GTA, I know y'all been waiting for it. Get ready. Come one, come all. August the 8th, and let's celebrate Anthony, a.k.a. Jopo. 49th birthday bash. All black affair, dressed to impress at Bear Sports Bar and Grill. 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

0: y'all don't mind, I'd like to tell y'all about a lady in my life. A lady who is...
1: It's my time, y'all. It's time to get out of here. Don't forget, Artesia is where is that? Y'all be safe out there, all right? Be safe in Artesia. And to everybody that's listening, let me say this right here.
0: It's the kind of girl that every good...
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0: I don't mind.
1: Please step to the side of the road.
0: The kind
1: of
0: lady that she is.
1: You do not own the middle when a vehicle is trying to come through. Walk on the side, all right? Thank y'all.

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But we do have some rules. 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

Like the other day, I heard a lady talking to her own man. And what she said, I want to share it with you. Look, she said,

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1: Oh, come in here, darling, before you go. 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And you know what? 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
1: Baby, how long are we going to sit here? Because I'm ready to go.
2: Not too much longer.
3: Nothing. Come on, let's hit the trail ride, man.
2: You want to go to the trail
3: let
2: ride?
3: Let go. We ain't doing nothing else.
2: What's so special about the trail ride?
3: Man, I'm ready to go ride some. And they said they gonna be here.
2: I heard it's a party at trail wide.
3: Man, I'm talking, they said the biggest party ever.
2: Matter of fact, Where Love and Bad News gonna be there.
3: Let me tell you something. And they said, you know Where Love and Bad News put it down.
1: You already know it.
2: You ready to ride?
3: Man, we can kick all type of
1: ride, y'all.
3: Like, let go. Let y'all go. Doing too
1: we
3: much talking. Let go.
1: Trail ride. Let go, y'all.
3: I'm ready to go ride some.
1: We in the country. We gonna party at the trail ride.
3: Babe, I'm ready, baby.
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1: I tell y'all about me. When I start making love, I don't be playing around. I be working. Working on that love building. Yeah. I be working.

want to brag to the boys about. Bragging about how many women he got live on the east side. Bragging about how many women he got live on the west side. Well, let me tell you something. When you find a man that's bragging about all them women he got live on every side, you just now found a man that ain't got no woman satisfied. Working on that love building. And that's how come we got so many jealous men in South Carolina. I bet you we got some girls right now here tonight that got some jealous men. I bet you some of you girls got some men so jealous they can't stand to see you talk on the telephone. I bet you some of you girls got some men so jealous they can't stand to see you whisper to your girlfriend. Think y'all plotting on something. I bet you some of you girls got some men so jealous till every time you dress up, he wanna know who you dressing up for. Well, let me tell you something, girls. If you got a man that jealous, just remember, it ain't that he don't trust you. He just don't trust himself. Some of them like to make love on Tuesday. Some of them you can't see them to make love till on Sunday night. But now you take me, I make love to my woman on Monday, Tuesday, Wednesday, Thursday, Friday, Saturday, Sunday. I make love every day. And that's how come when I leave my woman, I don't be worried about her doing nothing while I'm gone. Cause I know when I leave, she be too tired to do anything while I'm gone. I be working, working on that love building. I mean, you know, I work so hard. And I work so long, I don't stop till she tell me, Clarence, she said, thank you, Clarence. I want to thank you for a job well done. Well, I'll be working.

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What time is it? Man, I gotta hurry up and get there. Oh, I don't see no cabs nowhere. Wait, yeah, that one over there. 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

0: I gotta roll through and get me, man. 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